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3: Hey yo. You don't have to love me. You don't even have to like me. But you will respect me.

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Karma's gonna track you down, step by step from town to town. Sweet like justice, karma is a queen. Karma takes all my friends to the summit. Karma is the guy on the screen.